0: iTurn Radio.
1: Across the planet. Across the planet. This is your number one radio station.

0: Yo, man.
1: Yo.
0: Open up, man.
1: Yo, what do you want, man?
0: My girl just caught me.
1: You made her catch you?
0: I don't know how I let this happen.
1: With who?
0: The girl next door, you know?
1: Man.
0: I don't know what to do.
1: Say what?

0: Als ik in de dikke fotografische boeken terugruur, dan ja, was het toch wel een van de eerste wat echt grote is voor die 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

Nepop. I'm a dance with the devil like I got none to lose. Fall down, feather like I'm a dance cause you're devil like. You cross the line 100 times, overriding wrongs and rights. Fell down, feather like